When I walk on by, girls be looking like Debbie Fly. I pimp to the beat, walking down the street in my new the freak, yeah. This is how I roll, animal print pants out control. It's

0: now. 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
1: We have already in the past produced records. These records were successful and produced considerable results. But the funds have been spent, and very well spent. And for this reason, we're now producing a new, unique

0: right? 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I'm trying to get that one. I just want one, man. I'm tired of all this, man. I just want one girl.
1: Say, yo, what's up, baby? Yo, let me have two of those Heineken. Yeah, like that.
0: You
1: don't think, man. Anyway, man, what I'm saying is, all these hundreds in here, you can't find you one.
0: I want, though.
1: Yeah. Okay. So what we're gonna do? We're gonna slam these right here. And then I'm gonna talk to Tisha Campbell. And you go find your wife.
0: Yeah, I'm good. I'm finding my wife. All right, dog, I'm out.
2: 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I'm sick of being alone.

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Rhyme, no diggity, no doubt. Yeah. Black Street Productions, we out, we out. Rhyme, we out, we out. We out.

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Suddenly I think I'm telling a story, but I'm not. I'm just dancing. I'm just dancing. I'm just dancing.

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Sundress, nothing underneath as we undress. You could look in my eyes, see I'm some mess. Couple of broken people trying to complete each other under one breath.